WBOO Reedsburg, WDLS Wisconsin Dells, and W253DH Baraboo is B102

If you're heading to the beach this summer, you might want to be careful and do your best not to swallow any ocean water. I'm Nikki Lee, and a new Canadian study found people who accidentally swallowed water more likely came down with stomach problems. That's because some of the water might be contaminated with bacteria linked to seagull poop. The good news is less than 3% of people study

he'd actually reported getting sick after a beach visit, and the biggest risk was for people who swallowed water while swimming. Researchers say this is one of the first studies to directly connect seagull contamination with stomach illness. There's no need to avoid the beach this summer, but maybe when you're swimming, it's best to keep your mouth closed. And I know you're thinking, well, we're in the Midwest, we don't have to worry about that, but we do. Because as I learned when I moved out to the Midwest, the Great Lakes have seagulls. I mean, I was so dumbfounded. Can you imagine? I come from the ocean, and then I'm like, wait, there's no ocean. What are these seagulls doing here? But yes, the Great Lakes have seagulls, so we have to worry about that too.

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3: Mostly cloudy tonight, mid-70s, southwest winds 10 to 15 miles per hour. Tomorrow, occasional rain in the morning, then mostly sunny, 92. Tomorrow night, intermittent showers, 74. Thursday, a chance of rain in the afternoon, 90. Thursday night, some showers, 71. Friday, rain at times, 88. Friday night, showers possible, 69. And for Saturday, a chance of rain, 87.

Two of Ariana Grande's concerts in Boston have been rescheduled. I'm Nikki Lee, and the reason is to ensure the full production can be delivered safely and as intended. That's what it reads on Instagram, the announcement that was put out by the venue, TD Garden Arena. The July 22nd show will take place July 23rd, while the July 24th show will take place July 26th. The 25th show will go ahead as planned. All tickets will be honored for the new dates. Do you see how that just doesn't sound right? I don't know. They're not saying exactly what the issue is, though, so if you have tickets, maybe you do, maybe you don't, but just keep in mind those dates are rescheduled.

The Michael Jackson movie has moonwalked into the records once again. I am Nikki Lee, and Michael has taken in $977 million worldwide. That surpasses the Oscar-winning film Oppenheimer, which ranked in $975 million globally. Michael has already become the highest-grossing music biopic of all time, out-earning the Queen movie Bohemian Rhapsody, but now it's top among all biographical films. Michael opened in April with an impressive $217 million globally, and it's now become Lionsgate's biggest film movie, anyway, of all time, surpassing 2013's The Hunger Games: Catching Fire, which earned $865 million. Lionsgate is reportedly planning on at least one more movie about Jackson's life since Michael ends in 1988. The King of Pop died in June of 2009.

It's Nikki Lee, and we're gonna check on what's going on in Hollywood and beyond. We've got Will Ferrell becoming the latest underwear model for Kim Kardashian's Skims. He posed in character as pro golfer Lonnie Hawkins from his upcoming Netflix film, The Hawk. And remember the Dracula puppet musical that Jason Segel's character puts on at the end of Forgetting Sarah Marshall? Well, Jason and his collaborators have been working on turning that into a movie. And the failure of Lizzo's new album to chart was soul-crushing, but she's proud of it. And she calls it, quote, a stepping stone in the right direction. You know, I think that every good artist has to have a flop album. I mean, it's just the rite of passage, in my opinion. I mean, not every album's going to be perfect. And Angelina Jolie says she hasn't dated since her divorce from Brad Pitt a decade ago. And Taylor and Travis. You can check out pictures of stuff being loaded into Madison Square Garden, including a case that says 40-inch mirror ball on it. That will be found on the pages6.com website. Wow, it's just a few days away. And Cara Delevingne says Johnny Depp was jealous of her and Amber Heard, but she and Amber never hooked up until Amber and Johnny split. Wait, what? What? Okay, anyway. John Cena shaved his head for another hair transplant, but he doesn't care who knows about it. And that's what's going on in Hollywood and beyond.

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Hey, it's Nikki Lee, and we're getting ready to head into ice cream month. And overall, strawberry is the number one ice cream in 15 states. I can't stand strawberry ice cream. I don't know what it is. I just don't like it. So some states kind of went the classic route with like ice cream flavors of vanilla and strawberry, stuff like that, while others do get a little bit more creative. What is Wisconsin eating? What kind of ice cream does Wisconsin like? Chocolate. Chocolate ice cream, just some good old chocolate ice cream. I like the triple chocolate. 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Mmm, it's good. 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

Electric word life, it means forever, and that's a mighty long time. But I'm here to tell you, there's something else. The afterworld. A world of never-ending happiness. You can always see the sun. Day or night.

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Netflix has a new upcoming film called 100% or 800%. Are you ready? I'm Nikki Lee, and the stars have been announced, it sounds like. The show, which has started production in L.A., has added Diane Lane, Tiffany Boone, and Lisa Gilroy to its cast. The previously announced ensemble includes Nick Kroll, Sam Richardson, and Jason Mantzoukas, and Vanessa Bayer. The show follows a group of friends who are stars in the world of wellness and self-optimism. So I'm guessing they're like a bunch of influencers and all of that stuff. So yeah, that's going to be coming out on Netflix. There is no word yet on a release date. But when I have it, of course, it'll be added to the weekend watch list at one point or another, someday.

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1: Federal law requires retailers to check IDs for all tobacco purchases under age 21. 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The South Central Alliance for Tobacco works to reduce the impact of tobacco in our communities through the Wisconsin Wins program, which partners with local youth, retailers, and law enforcement to promote compliance and responsible sale practices. 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
1: Occasional rain, temperature falling to the mid-70s, southwest winds 10 to 15 miles per hour. Wednesday, some rain in the morning, then mostly sunny, 92. Wednesday night, some showers, 74. Thursday, rain possible in the afternoon, 90. Thursday night, intermittent showers, 71. Friday, rain likely, 87. Friday night, occasional showers, 68. And for Saturday, rain at times, 88.

After 2 weeks on top of the Billboard Hot 100, Taylor Swift's I Knew It, I Knew You has been replaced by Ella Langley's former chart topper, Choosin' Texas. I'm Nikki Lee, and the song has rebounded to spend an 11th week at number one. Taylor's song has slid into number two, followed by Ella at number three with Be Her. She also has a song at number nine, I Can't Love You Anymore. That's a duet with Morgan Wallen. Olivia Rodrigo also has two songs in the Hot 100's top 10. That is Stupid Song at number 4 and Drop Dead at number 5. Olivia Rodrigo, man, she's just doing some things. I like her new album, though. It's a good one.

Prime Video has shared a new trailer, or the official trailer, for a new movie called The Devil's Mouth. I'm Nikki Lee, and the summer shark film features two stars of the Jenny Hanverse as part of the ensemble, Lana Condor and Gavin Castellanego. Also starring are Catherine Newton, Nico Higara, Tommy Rose, and Tame... These names, man. Now I get why back in the day, like, the stars changed their names, because some of them are hard to say. You want something catchy that's easy to say. So, the summer I turned into all the boys I've loved before. That's what Prime Video is saying. But the movie's called Devil's Mouth, and it's a thrilling new movie.

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2: Occasional rain, temperature falling to the mid-70s, southwest winds 10 to 15 miles per hour. Wednesday, some rain in the morning, then mostly sunny, 92. Wednesday night, some showers, 74. Thursday, rain possible in the afternoon, 90. Thursday night, intermittent showers, 71. Friday, rain likely, 87. Friday night, occasional showers, 68. And for Saturday, rain at times, 88.

Hey, it's Nikki Lee, and it is time for my world-famous random fact of the day. Polish is the only word in the English language that changes its meaning and pronunciation when capitalized. So, uncapitalized, the word is Polish. So, Polish, tomato, tomato. That's my random fact for the day. I'll talk to you tomorrow.

Hey, it's Sarah with you. Well, we are heading into July, and it is National Ice Cream Month. National Ice Cream Day is until the 19th. It's always the third Sunday in July. So, what do you think the most popular ice cream flavor is by state? There was an overwhelmingly high amount of popularity for strawberry. That was America's number one, followed by chocolate chip, cookie dough, chocolate, and vanilla. So where does Wisconsin stack up? Chocolate apparently is our favorite flavor here in Wisconsin. So we're in that top five. And the bottom five flavors are Oob, whatever that is, UBE, Blue Moon, Mocha, Lavender, and Mango. Can't say that would be any of mine. But I like strawberry and not chocolate chip, though. I mean, the chocolate chips, they get too hard.

Hey, it's Sarah. If you didn't know, June 30th was Social Media Day, so we missed it yesterday. I don't think we need a day to celebrate it, but Social Media Day was originally created in 2010 by Mashable to recognize social media's impact on bringing the world together. But ironically, a lot of companies it is celebrating at the time had gone extinct. MySpace, Friendster, and Vine all bit the dust. Here are some of the other fun facts about social media. The average person spends 141 minutes a day on social media. Over 4.5 billion people use social media in 2025. And how about this? 84% of Americans say they've used YouTube. 71% of Americans have used Facebook, and 50% have used Instagram. So do we need a day to celebrate social media, or just think about all of the interesting things it's brought into our lives? I mean, where would we be without all those Facebook community networks?

0: Hey, it's Sarah with you. Whoa, it has been hot out there. Oh my gosh. I had an employee picnic that I had for my job, and it was hot. We talked about moving it to an indoor location, but we kept it at its usual location with an indoor-outdoor situation. And I got used to it, but it was hot. We usually do it like a bags tournament, and I ended up playing three games. Needless to say, I did a lot of sweating. I definitely got a suntan. I was worried I was going to get a sunburn. I didn't, thankfully. I think it's probably because I put some sunscreen on before I played the third game. But oh my gosh, I had to come home, take a shower, change, all my clothes, of course, drink a Powerade, several waters, and I was starving after a full day of working. I did all the planning for that and the setup and the takedown. A day outside in the heat like that, I don't know how the people who work outside in that every day get used to it, or if they don't. But thank you to the construction workers and all the people who deal with that every day for what you do.
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1: Occasional rain, temperature falling to the mid-70s, southwest winds 10 to 15 miles per hour. Wednesday, some rain in the morning, then mostly sunny, 92. Wednesday night, some showers, 74. Thursday, rain possible in the afternoon, 90. Thursday night, intermittent showers, 71. Friday, rain likely, 87. Friday night, occasional showers, 68. And for Saturday, rain at times, 88.

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Well, summer travel season is here, and being at the airport can be a bit stressful. According to travel experts, here are the items you should never put in a TSA bin. Some good advice. Wallets and cash. Take all your cash and put it in your wallet, and then put your wallet inside a bag. If your loose cash is lost inside a TSA machine, the government will not return it. Passport or ID, it's the same with your wallet. Just put it safely in a bag. Your phone. Apparently, TSA lines are the number one place for stolen smartphones, watches, and jewelry. So anything small and valuable, you don't want to lose that. Loose lithium-ion batteries or power banks because they are a fire risk. Headphones, glasses, neck pillows, but not because you might lose them. It's because the TSA bins are loaded with dirt.

arms, and those items are about to touch your face. So, yeah, did you know that between 90 to 100,000 items are left at airport security every month in the US? I'm not surprised, honestly.

Hey, it's Sarah with you. If you're headed to the beach this summer, you might want to be careful and do your best not to swallow any ocean water. A new Canadian study found people who accidentally swallowed water were more likely to come down with stomach problems. That's because some of the water might be contaminated with bacteria linked to seagull poop. Not surprised there. The good news is less than 3% of people studied actually reported getting sick after a beach visit, and the biggest risk was for people who swallowed water while swimming. Researchers say this is one of the first studies to directly connect seagull contamination with stomach illness. There's no need to avoid the beach this summer, but maybe when you're swimming, it's best to keep your mouth closed. I mean, I think we all know that, but it's usually happens on accident. Nobody actually wants to swallow the water.

Hey, it's Sarah with you. America's 250th birthday is almost here, and some shoppers are asking, where's all the patriotic merchandise? A lot of people online are saying big brands have plenty of World Cup promotions, but haven't done much to celebrate our nation's 250th birthday. I noticed this as well when I was at the mall a couple weeks ago. So specifically, anyone who remembers the bicentennial back in 1976 says it felt impossible to escape. There were special products, decorations, collectibles, and even school supplies with patriotic designs everywhere. But this year, fans are saying the selection feels pretty limited. There are a few exceptions. Coca-Cola has released limited edition cans representing all 50 states. I've seen other cans, too, of different beverages. Cheerios has a birthday cake, cereal, and Mountain Dew temporarily became American Dew. But plenty of shoppers are still saying they expected a much bigger celebration for the country's 250th birthday. But I definitely noticed it with the clothing brands, where you usually see the different flag shirts. So there was less of those, I think.

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1: From the Fox Sports Studios in Los Angeles, here's Steve DeSager.
2: Mexico advanced at the World Cup 2-0 over Ecuador, leading 2-0 in the first half, outshooting him at the time 8-1 in about the first 30 minutes. Mexico will now face the England-Congo winner this Sunday. France advanced to play Paraguay July 4th in Philadelphia. The French were 3-0 winners over Sweden. Kylian Mbappe, two more goals. Norway will face Brazil this Sunday in the round of 16. Norway eliminated Ivory Coast 2-1 on a goal in the 86th minute by Erling Haaland. The U.S. plays Wednesday night against Bosnia and Herzegovina. LeBron James told the Lakers he will play elsewhere this coming season. The Clippers are sending Kawhi Leonard to Toronto for two first-rounders and Brandon Ingram. In the WNBA's Commissioner's Cup Final, New York over Las Vegas, 93-85. Serena Williams lost her first-round match at Wimbledon. In baseball, Detroit sent the Yankees to a sixth straight loss.
3: Occasional rain, temperature falling to the mid-70s, southwest winds 10 to 15 miles per hour. Wednesday, some rain in the morning, then mostly sunny, 92. Wednesday night, some showers, 74. Thursday, rain possible in the afternoon, 90. Thursday night, intermittent showers, 71. Friday, rain likely, 87. Friday night, occasional showers, 68. And for Saturday, rain at times, 88.

Hey, it's Sarah with you. Well, it was so hot on Tuesday after I got home from work. I don't think my air conditioning stopped running like the entire night. I can probably count on one hand the amount of times it went off because it is hot out there still today. I mean, the electric bills, I don't even want to think about how high it's going to be. I was thinking last month my electric bill was going to go down because my air hadn't been on very much in June, but it was still in the upper hundreds. So not much relief there at the end of June. So for July, I guess we are just expecting the upper 200s.

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Hey, it's Sarah with you. Sports have an unparalleled ability to bridge cultures, communities, and differing perspectives. The World Cup is a testament to that power, not only welcoming attendees from all corners of the globe to North America, but also artifacts, among them the world's oldest soccer ball. On loan from Scotland's Stirling Smith Art Gallery and Museum, the ball is constructed from thick leather panels and is thought to be about 500 years old. That's pretty old. In fact, it was discovered in a bedroom once used by Mary, Queen of Scots, a known sports enthusiast. The world's oldest football is an extraordinary object that connects Scotland's rich sporting heritage with a game followed and loved across the globe. That's what the museum's gallery said to NBC News. On Wednesday, the ball was featured at the Scotland versus Brazil game, making its debut at the FIFA World Cup game. It's currently on display at Miami's Coral Gables Museum as part of an exhibition that explores the extraordinary way in which football has connected people, cultures, and nations over centuries, according to the museum's website.

Hey, it's Sarah. Taylor Sheridan has created a television empire with shows like Yellowstone, Landman, and The Madison. The secret to his success is partially credited to what he doesn't do, which is listen to studio executives. In a recent interview, Taylor explained how he doesn't care about winning Emmys, but rather focusing on telling heartfelt stories. Quote, "I'm pretty common, and I'm going to tell stories that common people are going to understand. That's most of America. My goal is to sit somebody on their couch and move them, make them think, make them laugh, scare the you know what out of them, excite them. That's what I want to do because that's what I want from a show." Taylor also said how his shows are rage bait for TV critics. I've seen this too. "I don't care what they think, and it annoys the you know what out of them, and I don't care." So good for him for making the show that he wants to make. And you know what? I like him.

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2: Mexico advanced at the World Cup 2-0 over Ecuador, leading 2-0 in the first half, outshooting him at the time, 8-1 in about the first 30 minutes. Mexico will now face the England-Congo winner this Sunday. France advanced to play Paraguay July 4th in Philadelphia. The French were 3-0 winners over Sweden. Kylian Mbappe, two more goals. Norway will face Brazil this Sunday in the round of 16. Norway eliminated Ivory Coast 2-1 on a goal in the 86th minute by Erling Haaland. The U.S. plays Wednesday night against Bosnia and Herzegovina. LeBron James told the Lakers he will play elsewhere this coming season. The Clippers are sending Kawhi Leonard to Toronto for two first-rounders and Brandon Ingram. In the WNBA's Commissioner's Cup Final, New York over Las Vegas, 93-85. Serena Williams lost her first-round match at Wimbledon. In baseball, Detroit sent the Yankees to a sixth straight loss.
3: Occasional rain, temperature falling to the mid-70s, southwest winds 10 to 15 miles per hour. Wednesday, some rain in the morning, then mostly sunny, 92. Wednesday night, some showers, 74. Thursday, rain possible in the afternoon, 90. Thursday night, intermittent showers, 71. Friday, rain likely, 87. Friday night, occasional showers, 68. And for Saturday, rain at times, 88.

Hey, it's Sarah with you. Have you heard of the 10-3-2-1-0 rule? Dr. Christopher Allen recently explained that the numbered framework represents what you should strive for to get a good night's rest. No caffeine 10 hours before bedtime, no food or alcohol 3 hours before, no work 2 hours before, and no screen time 1 hour before. As for the zero, it means no snoozes, aka getting out of bed after your first alarm. That one is hard for a lot of us. Can you do the no caffeine 10 hours before bed? I think that one might be hard too.

Hey, it's Sarah with you. Well, I was just reading an article from Consumer Reports that says when you buy new clothes, you should be washing them before you wear them. Honestly, I hate doing that because I feel like you lose the best wear. They always look the best when you first get them, and if you wash them, they're like used and old. But they say that you should do it because of the manufacturing process. There's chemicals that get into the fabric that can get on your skin and cause irritation. Many clothes travel thousands of miles before reaching you from factories, warehouses, shipping containers, and store shelves. They are unpacked, handled, and even tried on by other shoppers along the way. And your new clothing may collect dust, dirt, bacteria, and even insects before ending up in your closet. So it's the safest to wash them with light colors and I guess be on the safe side.

The head coach of the U.S. men's soccer team is inviting Luke Combs, Lainey Wilson, and Ella Langley to come to a World Cup game. His name is Mauricio Mauricio Portochino. And he says that he and other coaches are huge fans of country music. Quote, the night before the games, the coaching staff gets together and we play country music. Luke Combs, Lainey Wilson, Ella Langley. We need them to come. They are very welcome here. Please, we need everyone's energy. Speaking of Ella, Choosing Texas is back at number one on the Billboard Hot 100 for the 11th week. I love that song. The song set a new record for the longest leading country song by a woman.

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1: From the Fox Sports Studios in Los Angeles, here's Steve DeSager.
2: Mexico advanced at the World Cup 2-0 over Ecuador, leading 2-0 in the first half, outshooting him at the time 8-1 in about the first 30 minutes. Mexico will now face the England-Congo winner this Sunday. France advanced to play Paraguay July 4th in Philadelphia. The French were 3-0 winners over Sweden. Kylian Mbappe, two more goals. Norway will face Brazil this Sunday in the round of 16. Norway eliminated Ivory Coast 2-1 on a goal in the 86th minute by Erling Haaland. The U.S. plays Wednesday night against Bosnia and Herzegovina. LeBron James told the Lakers he will play elsewhere this coming season. The Clippers are sending Kawhi Leonard to Toronto for two first-rounders and Brandon Ingram. In the WNBA's Commissioner's Cup Final, New York over Las Vegas, 93-85. Serena Williams lost her first-round match at Wimbledon. In baseball, Detroit sent the Yankees to a sixth straight loss.
3: Occasional rain, temperature falling to the mid-70s, southwest winds 10 to 15 miles per hour. Wednesday, some rain in the morning, then mostly sunny, 92. Wednesday night, some showers, 74. Thursday, rain possible in the afternoon, 90. Thursday night, intermittent showers, 71.

Hey, it's Sarah with you. After teasing it on Instagram, Miley Cyrus has officially unveiled her signature Barbie doll. She said, "Seeing my Barbie for the first time is a dream come true." We spent so much time really digging into the details. I mean, what girl would not want to become a Barbie? I mean, I have a whole box of them sitting in my parents' shed somewhere. I had boys, so I mean, nobody to pass them down to. The new doll is available now. It's a little bit pricey, $60, but if you're a Miley Cyrus fan, I mean, you gotta pick that up.

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Hey, it's Sarah with you. This gives a whole new definition to the term water birth. According to an ABC affiliate, a guest at Wet n Wild Emerald Point Water Park in Greensboro, North Carolina, gave birth to a baby while in the park. Their team responded immediately and assisted alongside local first responders, their park says in a statement. Based on the information they had at the time, both the guest and the child were doing well. The statement continued, "We staff hundreds of team members who are trained and prepared to respond to a wide range of situations to help ensure the safety and well-being of our guests. We appreciate the quick response from everybody involved and wish the family all the best. We assume the guests didn't have to buy an extra ticket for the new baby since they left promptly after exiting the pool." I mean, I gotta tell you, that is pretty gross. I hope everybody else exited the pool too.

Would you cry if you saw me crying? And would you save my soul tonight? Would you tremble if I touched your lips? Or would you laugh? Oh, please tell me this.

Hey, it's Sarah. We are coming up on a busy holiday weekend. More than 72 million people are expected to travel over the week of the 4th of July, setting a new record according to AAA. Top domestic destinations are Seattle, Orlando, Florida, and more. American Airlines is expected to break records with 8.1 million customers flying on more than 80,000 flights, a nearly 10% increase from last year. American considers holiday travel to be between Thursday and Monday. American's most patriotic flight on the 4th of July will be flight 1776, scheduled to leave Philadelphia at 6:46 p.m. and arrive in Boston in time for the fireworks. United Airlines is preparing for 6 million passengers over the 4th of July holiday, which is considered from Friday to Monday. Alaska Airlines has 6,283 flights from Friday to Monday, a 2.5% increase from last year. AAA projects 61.4 million people will travel by car over the weekend, which is Saturday through Sunday, they say. July 2nd will be the busiest day to pick up a car rental, and those traveling home on Sunday, July 5th, will find the roads emptiest before 11 a.m. with the worst traffic from noon to 6 p.m., so avoid the roads then.

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1: From the Fox Sports Studios in Los Angeles, here's Steve DeSager.
2: Mexico advanced at the World Cup 2-0 over Ecuador, leading 2-0 in the first half, outshooting him at the time 8-1 in about the first 30 minutes. Mexico will now face the England-Congo winner this Sunday. France advanced to play Paraguay July 4th in Philadelphia. The French were 3-0 winners over Sweden. Kylian Mbappe, two more goals. Norway will face Brazil this Sunday in the round of 16. Norway eliminated Ivory Coast 2-1 on a goal in the 86th minute by Erling Haaland. The U.S. plays Wednesday night against Bosnia and Herzegovina. LeBron James told the Lakers he will play elsewhere this coming season. The Clippers are sending Kawhi Leonard to Toronto for two first-rounders and Brandon Ingram. In the WNBA's Commissioner's Cup Final, New York over Las Vegas, 93-85. Serena Williams lost her first-round match at Wimbledon. In baseball, Detroit sent the Yankees to a sixth straight loss.
3: Occasional rain, temperature falling to the mid-70s, southwest winds 10 to 15 miles per hour. Wednesday, some rain in the morning, then mostly sunny, 92. Wednesday night, some showers, 74. Thursday, rain possible in the afternoon, 90. Thursday night, intermittent showers, 71.

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1: Hey, it's Sarah with you. Doctors used to roll their eyes at WebMD searches. Now they're genuinely worried about TikTok hacks, influencer medicine, and people hitting AI to, people letting AI diagnose them. A new thread from medical workers lists the trends they say are becoming dangerously common. At the top, vaping, which still has unknown long-term risks, ketamine misuse, now linked to serious bladder damage, and people running on sleep deprivation plus energy drinks like it's a lifestyle. They're also seeing misuse of GLP-1 drugs, risking nitrous oxide abuse, and a surge in ER visits from e-scooter and e-bike crashes. Add in TikTok parasite cleanses causing liver damage, conspiracy-driven distrust of doctors, and belief that every problem can be solved with a trendy supplement or peptide, and clinicians say it's a perfect storm. Their message, the internet's great for information, but terrible as a substitute for real medical care. So search with caution, I guess.

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1: From the Fox Sports Studios in Los Angeles, here's Steve DeSager.
2: Mexico advanced at the World Cup 2-0 over Ecuador, leading 2-0 in the first half, outshooting him at the time 8-1 in about the first 30 minutes. Mexico will now face the England-Congo winner this Sunday. France advanced to play Paraguay July 4th in Philadelphia. The French were 3-0 winners over Sweden. Kylian Mbappe, two more goals. Norway will face Brazil this Sunday in the round of 16. Norway eliminated Ivory Coast 2-1 on a goal in the 86th minute by Erling Haaland. The U.S. plays Wednesday night against Bosnia and Herzegovina. LeBron James told the Lakers he will play elsewhere this coming season. The Clippers are sending Kawhi Leonard to Toronto for two first-rounders and Brandon Ingram. In the WNBA's Commissioner's Cup Final, New York over Las Vegas, 93-85. Serena Williams lost her first-round match at Wimbledon. In baseball, Detroit sent the Yankees to a sixth straight loss.
3: Occasional rain, temperature falling to the mid-70s, southwest winds 10 to 15 miles per hour. Wednesday, some rain in the morning, then mostly sunny, 92. Wednesday night, some showers, 74. Thursday, rain possible in the afternoon, 90. Thursday night, intermittent showers, 71. Friday, rain likely, 87. Friday night, occasional showers, 68. And for Saturday, rain at times, 88.

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3: Partly sunny and hot today with a chance of afternoon showers and thunderstorms, high near 90. Heat index values as high as 96. South winds 5 to 15 miles per hour. Tonight, showers and thunderstorms likely mainly after midnight, 73. Thursday, partly sunny with a chance of late afternoon showers and thunderstorms, 89. Thursday night, showers and thunderstorms likely, 69.

0: Hey, it's Reed and Shels. I gotta say, this is so hot. Like, you get heat waves in the summer, right? And it's like, hey, this is perfect for the kids to go in the sprinkler.
1: No.
0: It's so hot. It's almost too hot even for the sprinkler.
1: I know.
0: And sitting out in it as a parent, not an option.
1: Oh, no.
0: Now, I'm not getting in the sprinkler.
1: No. But you almost have to.
0: But you almost would have to. But this is so...
1: It's a tough deal, Reed.
0: It's so thick with the moisture in the air. It's like you can almost see it.
1: Mm.
0: You can almost just wave your hand and feel...
1: Oh, yeah. Sticky.
0: The stickiness. Are you bringing your plants in the garage or in the house? Because
1: yes.
0: I tell you, we're trying to just do that. We've got three potted plants from my cousin's greenhouse. And, like, I've put some effort into watering those. And Chelsea potted them up real nice. And I'm not just going to have them not even make it to July 1 sitting out there just getting crispy.
1: I know. You definitely have to babysit them in this weather.
0: But, man, if you were on vacation this week for 4th of July and you left your plants out, they're going to come back.
1: Oh,
0: they're going to be looking at you like, we died. That's it.

0: Casey's Chelsea. I'm Reed. All right, Chelsea, tell me what you think of this. Travel columnist took a reader's question, and the AC died 2 hours into a rental trip.
1: Oh, my gosh.
0: The company is now billing her for the damage.
1: No.
0: Mechanical failure from normal use is typically the rental company's responsibility, not
1: right.
0: the renter's. The burden of proof is on the company. They must show pre-rental inspection, timestamp, damage photos, and a repair invoice. Here's what's amazing. If you're a rental company, how much is it going to cost you to fix that AC? You're
1: going to
0: lose
1: know.
0: A customer for life. And they're going to send it into a travel columnist who's going to write it and spread it around the world.
1: Yikes.
0: Like somebody in that rental company
1: is not doing something right.
0: Sadly mistaken by not just covering this one, considering they probably have got a group deal, which would cost almost nothing to get it repaired. And by the way, if your AC's out in this weather,
1: oh my gosh,
0: I feel for you for so many hours.

0: Hey, it's Reed and Chelsea with you. Chelsea, got to talk World Cup.
1: Oh, yes.
0: U.S. tonight. This is the knockout stage now, so this is what we were more used to. This is win-or-go-home type of situation.
1: It's getting serious.
0: We're going to talk a little bit about that. I want to talk about, I've tried to watch some of these World Cup games. I'm not a soccer hater, but I want to say the things that I like about soccer in what I've watched and the things that are tough as an American.
1: Oh.
0: Because I've got some opinions on that, and I know I'm not alone, but I'm not gonna put soccer as a sport on blast. It is the biggest sport in the world, and the World Cup, Chels, has really, it's always the idea is it brings the world together, and it is working. There's a lot of people talking about how not only are people appreciating the U.S., but there's just some really cool moments from other countries with other countries. It's just, it's,
1: wow.
0: It's doing what the World Cup people hope it will always do, and it's tended to do. So we're going to talk a little World Cup today. Not all World Cup by any stretch of the imagination, but coming up, we'll talk a little bit about this round of 32 game for the United States.
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5: A chance of showers and thunderstorms today, high near 90. Heat index values as high as 96. The extreme heat warning in effect until 7 p.m. this evening. South winds today, 5 to 15 miles per hour. Tonight, showers and thunderstorms likely, mainly after midnight, 73. Thursday, partly sunny, a chance of late afternoon showers and thunderstorms, 89. Friday, showers likely, possibly a thunderstorm, 89.

0: Hey, it's Reed and Chelsea. World Cup tonight, round of 32. Now, if you haven't watched any soccer, this might be your opportunity to start paying attention because this is win or go home.
1: Mm.
0: Or in the case of the U.S., win and lose, or, you know, you're going to be here anyway. So it's the USA versus the Bosnia.
1: Oh.
0: And Bosnia is also, it's almost like, it feels like a little bit of a co-op situation.
1: Oh, okay.
0: So it's Bosnia and Herzegovina.
1: I never heard of that.
0: Okay.
1: Second one.
0: United States came into this thing as the 14th ranked team in the world. Getting to the round of 32, they are expected to win tonight, 7 o'clock to kick off, Levi's Stadium, Santa Clara, California. Beyond Fox TV, they are the Group D winner, beat Australia and Paraguay. They lost to Turkey.
1: Wow.
0: Who in the FIFA Chelsea world goes by Turkey, because that's how they actually pronounce it. And they asked years ago, hey, could we do, instead of the kind of English version, could we do, it's, we pronounce Turkey.
1: Oh, wow.
0: And FIFA said, well, all right, we'll do that for the international competitions. So that's why that's there. I had to look that up because I was very curious. The United States is expected to win tonight. And it really comes down to, Chelsea, if they lose, this will have been a flop.
1: Yes.
0: If they win, it's considered a success.
1: Really?
0: United States favored in this thing, but a lot of pressure on this team to perform on home soil. All right, so 280 is the betting favorite. Bosnia is a plus 800. But Bosnia is considered one of the best kind of third place teams out there. This is the biggest World Cup ever, as I'm sure people have heard by now.
1: Yes.
0: They've never had this many teams. And so we'll see. So 7 o'clock tonight, if you haven't watched it yet.
1: Okay.
0: I would maybe consider getting into it. Now, in a little bit.
1: You're the 4th of July. You got to watch it.
0: You got to get into this thing if you can. It hasn't been the easiest for me in a bit, not next, but coming up in a bit, I'll tell you just some of my take on watching soccer as closely as I have.
1: Oh.
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5: A chance of showers and thunderstorms today, high near 90. Heat index values as high as 96. The extreme heat warning in effect until 7 p.m. this evening. South winds today, 5 to 15 miles per hour. Tonight, showers and thunderstorms likely, mainly after midnight, 73. Thursday, partly sunny, a chance of late afternoon showers and thunderstorms, 89. Friday, showers likely, possibly a thunderstorm, 89.

0: Hey, it's Reed and Chelsea with her voice sounding good, Chelsea.
1: Fa-la-la. Is it good?
0: That's better.
1: Okay. Everybody is into this Travis and Taylor wedding, of course. Here we go, Reed. There's tons of things being moved inside Madison Square Garden. And while loading, I'm going to read this verbatim. This is from page 6. While loading decor into the venue, a black garbage bag fell down and revealed 2 white banisters, which could be used for a castle setup. End quote. They are saying maybe Taylor Swift is building an actual castle inside Madison Square Garden for her fairy tale wedding. I love how people are speculating if a garbage bag fell off of something, what it could be. I mean, you have people probably, I don't know this for sure, literally sitting outside of Madison Square Garden just watching, hoping they can get a glimpse of just something.
0: A garbage bag falling.
1: A garbage bag.
0: So is this the biggest wedding in modern history?
1: Well, they're comparing it to the royal wedding.
0: Yeah, I could see
1: and
0: that.
1: And the wedding of the year. I'm like, the wedding of the year? You've got to be kidding me. This is more than the wedding of the year.
0: Maybe the wedding of the decade? I mean, this is a lot of hullabaloo, though.
1: I love a good hullabaloo.
0: All I know is they better last a long time together. There's a lot of people putting a lot of time into talking about this.
1: Well, you know how Tracy feels, one of our coworkers. She thinks it's not going to be good.
0: Mm-hmm.

0: reading Chelsea along with you. Chelsea, I want to give you a few takes on the soccer part. Let me go positive first.
1: Oh.
0: These are amazing athletes. Now, I don't watch soccer much at all. I've got friends who like the Premier League. I don't know any MLS fans. That's the American Soccer League, but it's out there, and I hope that it can continue to be better and better, and the talent level can get higher and higher. But the conditioning, the skill, the whole thing, amazing. Absolutely amazing, and I love that it's bringing the world together. Let me give you some of the parts of watching soccer that I've found to be a bit difficult, though. First of all, in American football, we have like a kickoff. Now, it may go in the back of the end zone, which is a little anticlimactic. But there's kind of a, you know, we have the tip-off in basketball. In hockey, we drop the puck in the middle of the ring. In soccer, they just kind of put the ball there and start to kick it, and they just start going.
1: Like, do they call it a kickoff?
0: I think they call it a kickoff, but they just sort of begin. It's kind of like baseball where they throw the first pitch, but it's just, okay, we started. These guys, quote, tackling each other where they get hit in the shin, and then they writhe in pain on the ground until a yellow card's handed out, and then all of a sudden they're fine. They're just totally good. Like, flopping in the NBA is rough. Soccer brings it to such a level that it's incredible. I mean, these guys are just holding their shin. They have shin pads on.
1: Oh.
0: And they're just like, they're either going to have to cut their leg off or going to get hauled off on a stretcher. Something bad's about, and then they're fine. And they're just running around. So there's a lot of that acting that gets to be fatiguing. And the other part of it is you watch this team spend 5 minutes just making their way slowly up the field just to have someone boot it back to the other side.
1: Reed, you're not being very patriotic right now.
0: And I'm like, oh, we didn't even get a shot on goal. I mean, you know, hockey can be low scoring. You get shots on goal. You get hitting. You get physicality. And the guys got to get up. Teeth are knocked out, bleeding from their nose. They just get up. But in soccer, they're just rolling around on the ground. It's like a whole thing.
1: Okay.
0: And man, a 0-0 draw. I mean, that's
1: tough.
0: What are we doing here? Like, you can't give me 90 minutes. And it could be more than 90 minutes, you know? The teams are celebrating and they're still running the clock. I'm like, why do we not stop the clock in this sport? Which, again, I know for the soccer people, it's like, you're a hater. I'm not hating. This is just so different from the sports in America that we do.
1: Soccer is in America.
0: Yes, soccer's in America, but I mean,
1: I'm sticking up for soccer today,
0: you guys.
1: I don't
0: look at it as an American sport, I hope that's okay to say.
1: No.

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0: Arya's the last two seasons. Arya stepped down after last season to enter private business. Bandinna Adels grad played soccer for the Chiefs from 2018 through 21 and is the son of former Adels wrestling coach Joey Bandinna. Joey passed away in 2024 after a multi-year battle with pancreatic cancer. Will Bandinna cited love of the community, school, and passion for soccer as reasons for taking the job. Wanakee has a new athletic director. She is Nina Rouse. Rouse was previously the athletic and activities director at Greenfield High School, and before that, assistant AD at Muskego High School. Wisconsin is targeting a former athletic staff member as their new AD, according to ESPN, Sean Eichhorst. Eichhorst is the former athletic director of Nebraska, UW-Whitewater, and Miami, and currently deputy athletics director and chief operating officer for football at Texas. Before he went to Miami, Eichhorst served as deputy athletics director at Wisconsin from 2006 through 2011 under Barry Alvarez. Eichhorst is a Lone Rock native and a graduate of UW-Whitewater. High school baseball scheduled today. Wisconsin Dells will be home with Westfield, Portage on the road to Monona Grove. Home Talent League action, Poinette will be at Columbus. The Brewers got the best of Cincinnati last night, defeating the Reds 7-2. Jake Bowers and Jackson Churio each went deep with a solo homer. Bowers, Churio, Garrett Mitchell, Sal Frelick, and Joey Ortiz had multiple hits in the game. Brandon Sprout was the winning pitcher. The series continues tonight. Broadcast time is 6:35 on 97.3 RDB and AM 1400. 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
2: A chance of showers and thunderstorms today, high near 90. Heat index values as high as 96. The extreme heat warning in effect until 7 p.m. this evening. South winds today, 5 to 15 miles per hour. Tonight, showers and thunderstorms likely, mainly after midnight, 73. Thursday, partly sunny, a chance of late afternoon showers and thunderstorms, 89. Friday, showers likely, possibly a thunderstorm, 89.

0: She's Chelsea. I'm Reed. Hope you are doing great. Chelsea, how much do you give for a wedding gift? Everybody's talking about this Taylor Swift, Travis Kelce thing. Now, they don't need any more money, in my humble opinion.
1: Do you have the right answer?
0: 2026 U.S. average wedding gift, $150 cash or registry equivalent per the Knot and Zola studies.
1: How many people?
0: What do you mean?
1: Like, is that for one person or is that for a family of four?
0: It's a good question.
1: Uh-oh.
0: It's for the fam. I see it as that. So it's gonna be different ranges, though. So coworker or acquaintance, who's going to a wedding of an acquaintance? 75 to 125.
1: Okay.
0: Close friend, 150 to 200. Family or sibling, 300 to 500 plus. But you always have the cover your plate rule.
1: Yep.
0: But they say that is dismissed in 2026. You give based on your relationship, not the venue's catering
1: bill. I never heard this.
0: I think it's you got to do more is what I take it as.
1: Yeah.
0: Midwest wedding gift ranges tend to run lower than other parts of the country.
1: Although a wedding is expensive.

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0: Hey, Sarit and Chelsea, along with you, got businesses in some places that are closing because of this heat.
1: There are some places where summer school is closed.
0: Yeah, and I'll tell you, our son's got t-ball practice typically on Thursdays, but I don't know about tomorrow.
1: It is on.
0: It is on?
1: As of now.
0: Boy, oh boy. We'll see how it is.
1: Reed, get out there.
0: It's a 5 o'clock start. That's hot.
1: Reed, get out there.
0: So we're going if it's on?
1: I'm not going.
0: There's any coaches. Yeah, what am I saying? We. If there's any coaches listening, may I suggest... They don't want to do it, though, because the 4th of July. See, they do Thursdays and Saturdays, so they don't want to miss a whole week.
1: A whole week.
0: And you're going to have parents then...
1: With these 5- and 4-year-olds, Reed, are you kidding me? They can't miss a week?
0: Well, I think part of it is they don't want to deal with parents saying, I spent... How much? How much was this deal?
1: $40.
0: I spent $40 on this awareness. I know. And so they're like, we'll just hold it because we don't want these people to complain.
1: It's true.
0: And here's the kicker. The people who complain won't even show up tomorrow.
1: I know.
0: Because they're just complainers.
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1: I brought back Jacob and Gina some Sam.
2: A portion of U.S. Highway 12 eastbound in Lake Delton reopened Tuesday after a pavement buckle was reported. A Wisconsin DOT alert was issued at 10:45 a.m. Tuesday. The right lane of U.S. Highway 12 eastbound at Delavan Street was expected to be closed for 2 hours. The road reopened just after 12:30. Extreme temperatures in our area can cause pavement buckling, and drivers should remain cautious. The criminal complaint against a woman charged in a dog's death reveals the animal had been left in the car for more than 90 minutes. 32-year-old Glenda Johnson of Chicago is charged with one count of felony mistreatment of animals. The Portage Police Department says a French bulldog was found wrapped in a blanket and dying in a Walmart parking lot in Portage on June 2nd. Someone found the dog and brought it to the Portage Veterinary Clinic, where staff members tried to revive the animal but could not. Johnson is due back in court today. Reedsburg Area Medical Center is proud to announce that it has received a 5-star rating, the highest rating possible, from the Centers for Medicare and Medicaid Services. Nationwide, only 381 of the 4,658 hospitals rated by CMS, approximately 8.2%, earned a 5-star rating, placing the Reedsburg Area Medical Center among an elite group of hospitals recognized for excellence in patient care and quality outcomes. The overall hospital quality star rating is based on 46 quality measures publicly reported by CMS and evaluates hospitals across 5 key categories: mortality, safety of care, readmissions, patient experience, and timely and effective care. More than 53 million eggs and $3.3 million were secured in a multi-state settlement after the Wisconsin Department of Justice alleged several major egg producers illegally coordinated to raise prices. According to the DOJ, a multi-state investigation conducted from 2002 to 2025 with U.S. Department of Justice revealed that Versova Centrum, Hickman's Egg Ranch, and Calmaine Foods allegedly worked together to influence a daily egg price index, driving up costs for retailers nationwide. The 53 million eggs obtained through the settlement, which a coalition also secured, includes 2 million eggs that will be delivered directly to food banks and community organizations serving Wisconsin. Now, you're up to date. Kevin Kellogg, Magnum Media News.
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2: A chance of showers and thunderstorms today, high near 90. Heat index values as high as 96. The extreme heat warning in effect until 7 p.m. this evening. South winds today, 5 to 15 miles per hour. Tonight, showers and thunderstorms likely, mainly after midnight, 73. Thursday, partly sunny, a chance of late afternoon showers and thunderstorms, 89. Friday, showers likely, possibly a thunderstorm, 89.

0: I'm Reed. That's Chelsea. All right, Chelsea. So we've got extreme heat going on in our area. What if I told you that in a different part of the country, they have got a blizzard?
1: No.
0: Up to 16 inches of snow in Montana's Anaconda Pintler Range.
1: You're kidding me.
0: 4 to 8 inches across some other ranges. Winds gust up to 55 miles per hour on Beartooth Highway. That's
1: a
0: real thing.
1: Oh, my gosh.
0: 50 mile per hour gusts across the Snake River Plain.
1: Does a blizzard slightly sound good right now?
0: You know, it's funny you say that because I thought, what if we could just...
1: An ice cream blizzard, yes.
0: Remember those old TV commercials, I won't name the beer company, where the train rolls in and it gets everybody cold? And I'm thinking, what if we could just get that for like 12 hours?
1: Yeah, we need it.
0: Just cool everything down. But Chelsea, if I ever told you I'm going to take you on a trip to Anaconda Pintler Range or the Beartooth Highway or the Snake River Plain.
1: I'm good.
0: I mean, you wouldn't even...
1: I'm a glamper. I love glamping. If you've never done it, you have to try it.

0: Reading Chelsea along with you. Chelsea, you told me this, and I'm like, yeah, he's a big deal. I mean, ESPN Shams have reported LeBron James told the Lakers he's out looking to play elsewhere. But a very nice thank you on social media from the Lakers, and then he responded with a very nice thank you, too. So he's going to be going into his 24th NBA season, which continues the record.
1: That is wild.
0: Chelsea, I was in junior high.
1: Really?
0: When he was, I think, going from the Cavs to the Heat.
1: Yeah.
0: And I had buddies going, now I'm a Heats fan. And I'm like, you're just going to jump
1: because they are.
0: Of this guy? I was in middle school.
1: LeBron James.
0: And now, I mean, Grant's been able to watch him for the last 5 years of his life. Like, it's insane.
1: Yeah. He is something.
0: When Chelsea goes, you know, LeBron's moving. And she just told me that yesterday out of nowhere. And I was like,
1: it's a big deal.
0: I mean, that just shows how huge this guy is. Also, you know, he's big. Because if I say LeBron,
1: I know.
0: Kobe, Michael, you know exactly who I'm talking about.
1: You don't
0: about.
1: Even need to say the last name.
0: You don't even need to say it.
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4: 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The Wisconsin Dells School District has announced the hiring of Will Van Dinter as the new coach of the boys' soccer team. Van Dinter has been an assistant coach to Ernesto Arias the last two seasons. Arias stepped down after last season to enter private business. Van Dinter, a Dells grad, played soccer for the Chiefs from 2018 through 21 and is the son of former Dells wrestling coach Joey Van Dinter. Joey passed away in 2024. After a multi-year battle with pancreatic cancer, Will Van Dinter cited love of the community, school, and passion for soccer as reasons for taking the job. Wanaki has a new athletic director. She is Nina Rouse. Rouse was previously the athletic and activities director at Greenfield High School, and before that, assistant AD at Muskego High School. Wisconsin is targeting a former athletics

0: staff member as our new AD, according to ESPN, Sean Eichhorst. Eichhorst is the former athletic director of Nebraska, UW-Whitewater, in Miami, and currently deputy athletics director and chief operating officer for football at Texas. Before he went to Miami, Eichhorst served as deputy athletics director at Wisconsin from 2006 through 2011 under Barry Alvarez. Eichhorst is a Lone Rock native and a graduate of UW-Whitewater. High school baseball scheduled today. Wisconsin Dells will be home with Westfield, Portage on the road to Monona Grove. Home Talent League action, Poinette will be at Columbus. The Brewers got the best of Cincinnati last night, defeating the Reds 7-2. Jake Bowers and Jackson Churio each went deep with a solo homer. Bowers, Churio, Garrett Mitchell, Sal Frelick, and Joey Ortiz had multiple hits in the game. Brandon Sprout was the winning pitcher. The series continues tonight. Broadcast time is 6:35 on 97.3 RDB and AM 1400. 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
2: A chance of showers and thunderstorms today, high near 90. Heat index values as high as 96. The extreme heat warning in effect until 7 p.m. this evening. South winds today, 5 to 15 miles per hour. Tonight, showers and thunderstorms likely, mainly after midnight, 73. Thursday, partly sunny, a chance of late afternoon showers and thunderstorms, 89. Friday, showers likely, possibly a thunderstorm, 89.

0: Hey, it's Reed and Shels. I gotta say, this is so hot. Like, you get heat waves in the summer, right? And it's like, hey, this is perfect for the kids to go in the sprinkler.
1: No.
0: It's so hot. It's almost too hot even for the sprinkler.
1: I know.
0: And sitting out in it as a parent, not an option.
1: Oh, no.
0: Now, I'm not getting in the sprinkler.
1: No. But you almost have to.
0: But you almost would have to. But this is so...
1: It's a tough deal, Reed.
0: It's so thick with the moisture in the air. It's like you can almost see it.
1: Mm.
0: You can almost just wave your hand and feel...
1: Oh, yeah. Sticky.
0: The stickiness... Are you bringing your plants in the garage or in the house? Because
1: yes.
0: I tell you, we're trying to just do that. We've got three potted plants from my cousin's greenhouse. And like, I've put some effort into watering those. And Chelsea potted them up real nice. And I'm not just going to have them not even make it to July 1 sitting out there just getting crispy.
1: I know. You definitely have to babysit them in this weather.
0: But man, if you were on vacation this week for 4th of July and you left your plants out, they're going to come back.
1: Oh,
0: they're
1: going to
0: be looking at you like, we died. That's it.
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5: The criminal complaint against a woman charged in a dog's death revealed the animal had been left in a car for more than 90 minutes. 32-year-old Glenda Johnson of Chicago is charged with one count of felony mistreatment of animals. The Portage Police Department says a French bulldog was found wrapped in a blanket and dying in a Portage Walmart parking lot on June 2nd. Someone found the dog and brought it to the Portage Veterinary Clinic, where staff members tried to revive the animal but could not. Johnson is due back in court today. A portion of U.S. Highway 12 eastbound in Lake Delton reopened on Tuesday after a pavement buckle was reported. A Wisconsin DOT alert was issued at 10:45 a.m. Tuesday, as the right lane of U.S. Highway 12 eastbound at Delavan Street was expected to be closed for 2 hours. The road reopened just after 12:30 p.m. Extreme temperatures in our area can cause pavement buckling. Drivers should remain cautious. Tina Miller, an SSM Health St. Clair Hospital Baraboo Certified Nursing Assistant, has been named the newest recipient of the Be Exceptional Everyday Award. Miller was nominated by a colleague. The Be Award is specifically designed to recognize non-nursing staff members who demonstrate great teamwork and communication skills, collaboration, professionalism, exemplary service, and a commitment to excellence. The Wisconsin Department of Health Services is trying to cover its tracks after sending personal information to wrong addresses. Officials say notifications were sent out yesterday to affected individuals explaining their information may have been accessed by people who shouldn't have seen it. DHS notified the impacted Wisconsinites when the error was discovered back in April, compiling a list of more than 8,100 names. These people have been offered free credit monitoring for 1 year and a dedicated call center to have questions answered. Now you're up to date. Kevin Kellogg, Magnum Media News.
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5: A chance of showers and thunderstorms today, high near 90. Heat index values as high as 96. The extreme heat warning in effect until 7 p.m. this evening. South winds today, 5 to 15 miles per hour. Tonight, showers and thunderstorms likely, mainly after midnight, 73. Thursday, partly sunny, a chance of late afternoon showers and thunderstorms, 89. Friday, showers likely, possibly a thunderstorm, 89.

0: She's Chelsea. I'm Reed. All right, Chelsea, tell me what you think of this. Travel columnist took a reader's question, and the AC died 2 hours into a rental trip.
1: Oh, my gosh.
0: The company is now billing her for the damage.
1: No.
0: Mechanical failure from normal use is typically the rental company's responsibility, not right. The renter's. The burden of proof is on the company. They must show pre-rental inspection, timestamp, damage photos, and a repair invoice. Here's what's amazing. If you're a rental company, how much is it going to cost you to fix that AC? You're
1: going to
0: lose a customer for life. And they're going to send it into a travel columnist who's going to write it and spread it around the world.
1: Yikes.
0: Like somebody in that rental company
1: is not doing something right.
0: Sadly mistaken by not just covering this one, considering they probably have got a group deal, which would cost almost nothing to get it repaired. And by the way, if your AC's out in this weather,
1: oh my gosh,
0: I feel for you for so many obvious reasons.

0: Hey, it's Reed Chelsea with you. Chelsea, got to talk World Cup.
1: Oh, yes.
0: U.S. tonight. This is the knockout stage now. So this is what we were more used to. This is win or go home type of situation.
1: It's getting serious.
0: We're going to talk a little bit about that. I want to talk about, I've tried to watch some of these World Cup games. I'm not a soccer hater, but I want to say the things that I like about soccer in what I've watched and the things that are tough as an American.
1: Oh.
0: Because I've got some opinions on that, and I know I'm not alone, but I'm not gonna put soccer as a sport on blast. It is the biggest sport in the world, and the World Cup, Chels, has really, it's always the idea is it brings the world together, and it is working. There's a lot of people talking about how not only are people appreciating the U.S., but there's just some really cool moments from other countries with other countries. It's just, it's,
1: wow.
0: It's doing what the World Cup people hope it will always do, and it's tended to do. So we're going to talk a little World Cup today. Not all World Cup by any stretch of the imagination, but coming up, we'll talk a little bit about this round of 32 game for the United States.

0: Hey, it's Reed and Chelsea. World Cup tonight, round of 32. Now, if you haven't watched any soccer, this might be your opportunity to start paying attention because this is win or go home.
1: Mm.
0: Or in the case of the U.S., win and lose, or, you know, you're going to be here anyway. So it's the USA versus the Bosnia.
1: Oh.
0: And Bosnia is also, it's almost like, it feels like a little bit of a co-op situation.
1: Oh, okay.
0: So it's Bosnia and Herzegovina.
1: I never heard of that.
0: Okay.
1: Second one.
0: United States came into this thing as the 14th ranked team in the world. Getting the round of 32, they are expected to win tonight, 7 o'clock to kick off, Levi's Stadium, Santa Clara, California. Beyond Fox TV, they are the Group D winner, beat Australia and Paraguay. They lost to Turkey.
1: Wow.
0: Who in the FIFA Chelsea world goes by Turkey, because that's how they actually pronounce it. And they asked years ago, hey, could we do, instead of the kind of English version, could we do, it's, we pronounce Turkey.
1: Oh, wow.
0: And FIFA said, well, we'll do that for the international competitions. So that's why that's there. I had to look that up because I was very curious. The United States is expected to win tonight. And it really comes down to, Chelsea, if they lose, this will have been a flop.
1: Yes.
0: If they win, it's considered success.
1: Really?
0: United States favored in this thing, but a lot of pressure on this team to perform on home soil. All right, so 280 is the betting favorite. Bosnia is a plus 800. But Bosnia is considered one of the best kind of third place teams out there. This is the biggest World Cup ever, as I'm sure people have heard by now.
1: Yes.
0: They've never had this many teams. And so we'll see. So 7 o'clock tonight, if you haven't watched it yet.
1: Okay.
0: I would maybe consider getting into it. Now, in a little bit...
1: You're the 4th of July. You got to watch it.
0: You got to get into this thing if you can. It hasn't been the easiest for me in a bit, not next, but coming up in a bit, I'll tell you just some of my take on watching soccer as closely as I have.
1: Oh.
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1: 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This property is mostly tillable, also features several nice building sites on the end of a dead-end road in the town of Washington in Sauk County. Again, that auction ends on July 8th at 11 a.m. The bidding is open at gavinbros.com. This will be an online-only auction. For more details, visit our website or give our Reesburg office a call at 608-524-6416. 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
2: Magnum Media Sports. The Wisconsin Dells School District has announced the hiring of Will Van Dinter as the new coach of the boys' soccer team. Van Dinter has been an assistant coach to Ernesto Arias the last two seasons. Arias stepped down after last season to enter private business. Van Dinter, a Dells grad, played soccer for the Chiefs from 2018 through 21 and is the son of former Dells wrestling coach Joey Van Dinter. Joey passed away in 2024 after a multi-year battle with pancreatic cancer. Will Van Dinter cited love of the community, school, and passion for soccer as reasons for taking the job. Wanaki has a new athletic director. She is Nina Rouse. Rouse was previously the athletic and activities director at Greenfield High School, and before that, assistant AD at Muskego High School. Wisconsin is targeting a former athletic staff member as our new AD, according to ESPN, Sean Eichhorst. Eichhorst is the former athletic director of Nebraska, UW-Whitewater, in Miami, and currently deputy athletics director and chief operating officer for football at Texas. Before he went to Miami, Eichhorst served as deputy athletics director at Wisconsin from 2006 through 2011 under Barry Alvarez. Eichhorst is a Lone Rock native and a graduate of UW-Whitewater. High school baseball scheduled today. Wisconsin Dells will be home with Westfield, Portage on the road to Monona Grove. Home Talent League action, Poinette will be at Columbus. The Brewers got the best of Cincinnati last night, defeating the Reds 7-2. Jake Bowers and Jackson Churio each went deep with a solo homer. Bowers, Churio, Garrett Mitchell, Sal Frelick, and Joey Ortiz had multiple hits in the game. Brandon Sprout was the winning pitcher. The series continues tonight. Broadcast time is 6:35 on 97.3 RDB and AM 1400. Magnum Media Sports.
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4: A chance of showers and thunderstorms today, high near 90. Heat index values as high as 96. The extreme heat warning in effect until 7 p.m. this evening. South winds today, 5 to 15 miles per hour. Tonight, showers and thunderstorms likely, mainly after midnight, 73. Thursday, partly sunny, a chance of late afternoon showers and thunderstorms, 89. Friday, showers likely, possibly a thunderstorm, 89.

0: Hey, it's reading Chelsea with her voice sounding good, Chels.
1: Fa-la-la. Is it good?
0: That's better.
1: Okay. Everybody is into this Travis and Taylor wedding, of course. Here we go, Reed. There's tons of things being moved inside Madison Square Garden. And while loading, I'm going to read this verbatim. This is from page 6. While loading decor into the venue, a black garbage bag fell down and revealed 2 white banisters, which could be used for a castle setup. End quote. They are saying maybe Taylor Swift is building an actual castle inside Madison Square Garden for her fairy tale wedding. I love how people are speculating if a garbage bag fell off of something, what it could be. I mean, you have people probably, I don't know this for sure, literally sitting outside of Madison Square Garden just watching, hoping they can get a glimpse of just something.
0: A garbage bag falling.
1: A garbage bag.
0: So is this the biggest wedding in modern history?
1: Well, they're comparing it to the royal wedding.
0: Yeah, I could see
1: and
0: that.
1: And the wedding of the year. I'm like, the wedding of the year? You've got to be kidding me. This is more than the wedding of the year.
0: Maybe the wedding of the decade? I mean, this is a lot of hullabaloo, though.
1: I love a good hullabaloo.
0: All I know is they better last a long time together. There's a lot of people putting a lot of time into talking about this.
1: Well, you know how Tracy feels, one of our coworkers. She thinks it's not going to be good.
0: Mm-hmm.

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0: Reed Chelsea along with you. Chelsea, I want to give you a few takes on the soccer part. Let me go positive first.
1: Oh.
0: These are amazing athletes. Now, I don't watch soccer much at all. I've got friends who like the Premier League. I don't know any MLS fans. That's the American Soccer League, but it's out there, and I hope that it can continue to be better and better, and the talent level can get higher and higher. But the conditioning, the skill, the whole thing, amazing. Absolutely amazing, and I love that it's bringing the world together. Let me give you some of the parts of watching soccer that I've found to be a bit difficult, though.

0: cards handed out, and then all of a sudden they're fine. They're just totally good. Like, flopping in the NBA is rough. Soccer brings it to such a level that it's incredible. I mean, these guys are just holding their shin. They have shin pads on.
1: Oh.
0: And they're just like, they're either going to have to cut their leg off or going to get hauled off on a stretcher. Something bad's about, and then they're fine. And they're just running around. So there's a lot of that acting that gets to be fatiguing. And the other part of it is you watch this team spend 5 minutes just making their way slowly up the field just to have someone boot it back to the other side.
1: Reed, you're not being very patriotic right
0: and
1: now.
0: And I'm like, oh, we didn't even get a shot on goal. I mean, you know, hockey can be low scoring. You get shots on goal. You get hitting. You get physicality. And the guys got to get up. Teeth are knocked out, bleeding from their nose. They just get up. But in soccer, they're just rolling around on the ground. It's like a whole thing.
1: Okay.
0: And man, a 0-0 draw. I mean,
1: that's tough.
0: What are we doing here? Like, you can't give me 90 minutes. And it could be more than 90 minutes. You know, the teams are celebrating and they're still running the clock. I'm like, why do we not stop the clock in this sport? Which, again, I know for the soccer people, it's like, you're a hater. I'm not hating. This is just so different from the sports in America that we do.
1: Soccer is in America.
0: Yes, soccer's in America, but I mean,
1: I'm sticking up for soccer today,
0: you guys.
1: I don't
0: look at it as an American sport. I hope that's okay to say.
1: No.
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5: A portion of U.S. Highway 12 eastbound in Lake Delton reopened Tuesday after a pavement buckle was reported. A Wisconsin DOT alert was issued at 10:45 a.m. Tuesday. The right lane of U.S. Highway 12 eastbound at Delavan Street was expected to be closed for 2 hours. The road reopened just after 12:30. Extreme temperatures in our area can cause pavement buckling, and drivers should remain cautious. The criminal complaint against a woman charged in a dog's death reveals the animal had been left in the car for more than 90 minutes. 32-year-old Glenda Johnson of Chicago is charged with one count of felony mistreatment of animals. The Portage Police Department says a French bulldog was found wrapped in a blanket and dying in a Walmart parking lot in Portage on June 2nd. Someone found the dog and brought it to the Portage Veterinary Clinic, where staff members tried to revive the animal but could not. Johnson is due back in court today. Reedsburg Area Medical Center is proud to announce that it has received a 5-star rating, the highest rating possible, from the Centers for Medicare and Medicaid Services. Nationwide, only 381 of the 4,658 hospitals rated by CMS, approximately 8.2%, earned a 5-star rating, placing the Reedsburg Area Medical Center among an elite group of hospitals recognized for excellence in patient care and quality outcomes. The overall hospital quality star rating is based on 46 quality measures publicly reported by CMS and evaluates hospitals across 5 key categories: mortality, safety of care, readmissions, patient experience, and timely and effective care. More than 53 million eggs and $3.3 million were secured in a multi-state settlement after the Wisconsin Department of Justice alleged several major egg producers illegally coordinated to raise prices. According to the DOJ, a multi-state investigation conducted from 2002 to 2025 with U.S. Department of Justice revealed that Versova Centrum, Hickman's Egg Ranch, and Calmain Foods allegedly worked together to influence a daily egg price index, driving up costs for

0: retailers nationwide. The 53 million eggs obtained through the settlement, which a coalition also secured, includes 2 million eggs that will be delivered directly to food banks and community organizations serving Wisconsin. Now, you're up to date. Kevin Kellogg, Magnum Media News.
1: 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Take a minute to remember what others gave up so we can celebrate this day.
0: A chance of showers and thunderstorms today, high near 90. Heat index values as high as 96. The extreme heat warning in effect until 7 p.m. this evening. South winds today, 5 to 15 miles per hour. Tonight, showers and thunderstorms likely, mainly after midnight, 73. Thursday, partly sunny, a chance of late afternoon showers and thunderstorms, 89. Friday, showers likely, possibly a thunderstorm, 89.

0: She's Chelsea. I'm Reed. Hope you are doing great. Chelsea, how much do you give for a wedding gift? Everybody's talking about this Taylor Swift, Travis Kelce thing. Now, they don't need any more money, in my humble opinion.
1: Do you have the right answer?
0: 2026 U.S. average wedding gift. $150 cash or registry equivalent per the Knot and Zola studies.
1: How many people?
0: What do you mean?
1: Like, is that for one person or is that for a family of four?
0: It's a good question.
1: Uh-oh.
0: It's for the fam. I see it as that. So it's gonna be different ranges, though. So coworker or acquaintance, who's going to a wedding of an acquaintance? 75 to 125.
1: Okay.
0: Close friend, 150 to 200. Family or sibling, 300 to 500 plus. But you always have the cover your plate rule.
1: Yep.
0: But they say that is dismissed in 2026. You give based on your relationship, not the venue's catering
1: bill. I never heard this.
0: I think it's you got to do more is what I take it as.
1: Yeah.
0: Midwest wedding gift ranges tend to run lower than other parts of the country.
1: Although a wedding is expensive.

0: Hey, Sarit and Chelsea, along with you, got businesses in some places that are closing because of this heat.
1: There are some places where summer school is closed.
0: Yeah, and I'll tell you, our son's got t-ball practice typically on Thursdays, but I don't know about tomorrow.
1: It is on.
0: It is on?
1: As of now.
0: Boy, oh boy. We'll see how it is.
1: Reed, get out there.
0: It's a 5 o'clock start. That's hot.
1: Reed, get out there.
0: So we're going if it's on?
1: I'm not going.
0: If there's any coaches, yeah, what am I saying? We. If there's any coaches listening, may I suggest... They don't want to do it, though, because the 4th of July. See, they do Thursdays and Saturdays, so they don't want to miss a whole week.
1: A whole week?
0: And you're going to have parents then...
1: With these 5- and 4-year-olds, Reed, are you kidding me? They can't miss a week?
0: Well, I think part of it is they don't want to deal with parents saying, I spent... How much? How much was this?
1: $40.
0: I spent $40 on this awareness. And so they're like, we'll just hold it because we don't want these people to complain.
1: It's true.
0: And here's the kicker. The people who complain won't even show up tomorrow.
1: I know.
0: Because they're just complainers.

0: I'm Reed. That's Chels. All right, Chels. So we've got extreme heat going on in our area. What if I told you that in a different part of the country, they have got a blizzard?
1: No.
0: Up to 16 inches of snow in Montana's Anaconda Pintler Range.
1: You're kidding me.
0: 4 to 8 inches across some other ranges. Winds gust up to 55 miles per hour on Beartooth Highway. That's a real thing.
1: Oh, my gosh.
0: 50 mile per hour gusts across the Snake River Plain.
1: Does a blizzard slightly sound good right now?
0: You know, it's funny you say that because I thought, what if we could just...
1: An ice cream blizzard, yes.
0: Remember those old TV commercials, I won't name the beer company, where the train rolls in and it gets everybody cold? And I'm thinking, what if we could just get that for like 12 hours?
1: Yeah, we need it.
0: Just cool everything down. But Chels, if I ever told you I'm going to take you on a trip to Anaconda Pintler Range or the Beartooth Highway or the Snake River Plain.
1: I'm good.
0: I mean, you wouldn't even...
1: I'm a glamper. I love glamping. If you've never done it, you have to try it.

0: Happy Wednesday to you. It's Natalie, and you know, we are almost at the weekend. Well, that is if you get Friday off, which a lot of people do because it's the 3rd and 4th of July falls on a weekend this year. So we're almost there.
1: Looking for the ultimate 4th of July celebration? 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
7: Heat advisory warning in effect until 7 o'clock tonight. Partly sunny and hot this afternoon. A slight chance of showers and thunderstorms, 90, with heat index values as high as 97. South winds 10 to 15 miles per hour. Tonight, showers and thunderstorms likely, mainly after midnight, 73. Thursday, partly sunny, a chance of late afternoon showers and thunderstorms, 89.

Hey, it's Natalie. We are now officially in the second half of the year, which is kind of crazy. Happy July 1st to you. Here's what to look forward to this month. Lots of movies and TV shows out in theaters. Minions and Monsters is out today. The live-action Moana is out on the 10th. The Odyssey with Matt Damon and Zendaya on the 17th. And one that I'm super excited about, Spider-Man Brand New Day, comes out on the 31st. Ah, that can't come quick enough. On TV, the Legally Blonde prequel series, Elle, hits Amazon Prime Video today. And Disney Plus's exclusive episode of The Simpsons comes out on Friday. You're also getting Little House on the Prairie on Netflix on the 9th and Dancing with the Stars, The Next Pro on the 13th. So if you're looking to beat the heat and just do some binge watching or go to a movie theater, this is your month.

0: Meyer Oil and LPN Reedsburg wants to wish everyone a happy and safe 4th of July. Enjoy time with your family and friends, but remember what others gave up so that we may enjoy this day and our freedom all year long.
1: Here are some of the stories we are working on at this hour. Reedsburg Area Medical Center is proud to announce that it has received a 5-star rating, the highest rating possible, from the Centers for Medicare and Medicaid Services. Tina Miller, an SSM Health St. Clair Hospital Baraboo Certified Nurse Assistant, has been named the newest recipient of the Be Exceptional Every Day Award. More than 53 million eggs and $3.3 million were secured in a multi-state settlement after the Wisconsin Department of Justice alleged several major egg producers illegally coordinated to raise prices. And Brewer fans are celebrating the completion of a mural in Milwaukee honoring Mr. Baseball. A chance of showers and thunderstorms this afternoon, high near 90, heat index values as high as 96. The extreme heat warning goes into effect until 7 o'clock tonight.
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1: Heat advisory warning in effect until 7 o'clock tonight. Partly sunny and hot this afternoon, a slight chance of showers and thunderstorms, 90, with heat index values as high as 97. South winds 10 to 15 miles per hour. Tonight, showers and thunderstorms likely, mainly after midnight, 73. Thursday, partly sunny, a chance of late afternoon showers and thunderstorms, 89.

Hey, it's Natalie. It is July 1st. I can't believe we're halfway through the year. So here's what's going on this month. It's America's 250th birthday this weekend, July 4th, 250 years since the adoption of the Declaration of Independence. There's going to be events, of course, throughout the country in celebration of it and locally. If you are a sports fan, lots of sports things to keep you interested. World Cup.

0: Hey, it's Natalie. We are inching closer to Taylor Swift's wedding, and we have more details. Taylor Swift and Travis Kelce, they are going the fairy tale route for their wedding, according to TMZ. They say that they're building a massive castle inside Madison Square Garden. There's video of two large white staircase banisters being loaded into the arena. There are also trucks labeled Garden Party, whatever that means. And a red carpet was rolled out at Madison Square Garden, but then promptly removed. Apparently, workers put it out prematurely. Whoops. So how big is this wedding going to be? The National Guard will be on the scene, and all the cops working the wedding will cost around $160,000.
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6: 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They evaluated the hospital over 5 key categories: mortality, safety of care, readmissions, patient expertise, and timely and effective care. Tina Miller, an SSM Health St. Clair Hospital Baraboo Certified Nurse Assistant, has been named the newest recipient of the Be Exceptional Everyday Award. Miller was nominated by a colleague. The Be Award is specifically designed to recognize non-nursing staff members who demonstrate great teamwork and communication skills, collaboration, professionalism, exemplary service, and a commitment to excellence. More than 53 million eggs and $3.3 million were secured in a multi-state settlement after the Wisconsin Department of Justice alleged several major egg producers illegally coordinated to raise prices. According to the DOJ, a multi-state investigation conducted from 2022 to 2025 with the U.S. Department of Justice revealed that Versoa Centrum, Hickman's Egg Ranch, and Calmaine Foods allegedly worked together to influence a daily egg price index, driving up costs for retailers nationwide. The 53 million eggs obtained through the settlement, which a coalition also secured, includes 2 million eggs that will be delivered directly to food banks and community organizations serving Wisconsin. Brewer fans are celebrating the completion of a mural in Milwaukee honoring Mr. Baseball. Several gathered yesterday at the Wintrust Financial Center to get a glimpse of the 80-foot by 100-foot mural of Bob Uecker, which was painted by artist Mauricio Ramirez. Mayor Cavalier Johnson spoke during the event, saying Uecker reminded people that baseball was more than a game and also about making lifelong memories. Uecker was the voice of the Brewers for 54 years, passing away in January of last year at the age of 90. Now you're up to date. Kevin Kellogg, Magnum Media News.
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5: Heat advisory warning in effect until 7 o'clock tonight. Partly sunny and hot this afternoon. A slight chance of showers and thunderstorms, 90, with heat index values as high as 97. South winds 10 to 15 miles per hour. Tonight, showers and thunderstorms likely, mainly after midnight, 73. Thursday, partly sunny, a chance of late afternoon showers and thunderstorms, 89.

0: Hey, it's Natalie. If your name is Karen, Chad, Donald, John, or Damien, I'm sorry, because you have likely gotten a lot of Judgy McJudgersons doing the judging on you. A new survey found that 18% of Americans make assumptions about someone based on their first name alone, and Gen Z is most likely to do it. Those names that I just gave you are the names that are most judged, I would say, especially Karen. So to all you Karens out there, I'm sorry. It's not your fault.
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3: Heat advisory warning in effect until 7 o'clock tonight. Partly sunny and hot this afternoon. A slight chance of showers and thunderstorms, 90, with heat index values as high as 97. South winds 10 to 15 miles per hour. Tonight, showers and thunderstorms likely, mainly after midnight, 73. Thursday, partly sunny, a chance of late afternoon showers and thunderstorms, 89.

Hey, it's Natalie. This might be one of the weirder promotions for a movie that I've seen. So Minions and Monsters had their premiere earlier this week, and they had a Minionese singing competition that happened. So girls were dressed in yellow like the Minions, and they sang in Minionese. So picture how the Minions talk in these movies, you know, like gibberish. They sang real songs, but in that language, if you will. So there were covers of Queen's Bohemian Rhapsody, I'll Be There by the Jackson 5, Versace on the Floor by Bruno Mars, and Olivia Rodrigo's Drop Dead. And if you get a chance to go watch the videos, do so.

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0: Hey, it's Natalie. Coming up, your Hollywood headlines. Anniversaries and weddings, it's what it's all about. A Hollywood couple celebrates their 75th wedding anniversary, and Taylor Swift and Travis Kelce's wedding is coming up, and we have more details on that. Stick around.
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4: The criminal complaint against a woman charged in a dog's death revealed the animal had been left in the car for more than 90 minutes. 32-year-old Glenda Johnson of Chicago is charged with a count of felony mistreatment of animals. The Portage Police Department says a French bulldog was found wrapped in a blanket and dying in a Portage Walmart parking lot on June 2nd. Someone found the dog and brought it to the Portage Veterinary Clinic, where staff members tried to revive the animal but could not. Johnson is due back in court today. Tina Miller, an SSM Health St. Clair Hospital Baraboo Certified Nurse Assistant, has been named the newest recipient of the Be Exceptional Everyday Award. Miller was nominated by a colleague. The Be Award is specifically designed to recognize non-nursing staff members who demonstrate great teamwork and communication skills, collaboration, professionalism, exemplary service, and a commitment to excellence. Reedsburg Area Medical Center is proud to announce that it has received a 5-star rating, the highest rating possible, from the Centers for Medicare and Medicaid Services. Reedsburg Area Medical Center has been placed among an elite group of hospitals recognized for excellence in patient care and quality outcomes. The overall hospital quality star rating is based on 46 quality measures publicly reported by CMS. The Wisconsin Department of Health Services is trying to cover its tracks after sending personal information to wrong addresses. Officials say notifications were sent out yesterday to affected individuals explaining their information may have been accessed by people who shouldn't have seen it. DHS notified the impacted Wisconsinites when the error was discovered back in April, compiling a list of more than 8,100 names. Now, you're up to date. Kevin Kellogg, Magnum Media News.
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1: Heat advisory warning in effect until 7 o'clock tonight. Partly sunny and hot this afternoon, a slight chance of showers and thunderstorms, 90, with heat index values as high as 97. South winds 10 to 15 miles per hour. Tonight, showers and thunderstorms likely, mainly after midnight, 73. Thursday, partly sunny, a chance of late afternoon showers and thunderstorms, 89.

Hey, it's Natalie, and here are your Hollywood headlines. William Daniels from Boy Meets World and Bonnie Bartlett, an Emmy Award-winning actress, they celebrated their 75th wedding anniversary yesterday. 75 years. He is 99. She is 97, by the way. They say time has gone by so quickly, we never even realized it. And Taylor Swift and Travis Kelce are reportedly building a giant castle inside Madison Square Garden for their wedding. There's video of two large white staircase banisters being loaded into the arena. There's also trucks labeled Garden Party, whatever that means. Also, a red carpet was rolled out yesterday at Madison Square Garden and then promptly removed. Apparently, workers put it out prematurely. Yeah, that probably either goes out tomorrow or Friday. This wedding is going to be big. The National Guard is going to be on scene. All the cops working the wedding will cost around $160,000. But we still don't know, is the wedding actually happening tomorrow or is it happening in this bigger celebration on the 3rd? Because there's multiple activities.

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5: Heat advisory warning in effect until 7 o'clock tonight. Partly sunny and hot this afternoon. A slight chance of showers and thunderstorms, 90, with heat index values as high as 97. South winds 10 to 15 miles per hour. Tonight, showers and thunderstorms likely, mainly after midnight, 73. Thursday, partly sunny, a chance of late afternoon showers and thunderstorms, 89.

Hey, it's Natalie. If you are a user of WhatsApp, this is a brand new thing happening for you. They just revealed that they are rolling out their most in-demand feature to the world, and that is usernames. No more will you have to share phone numbers with people that you don't know. You can share your username instead. Now, here's the drawback. This app has over 3.3 billion users, and now all of them will be fighting for usernames at the same time. So

I would reserve yours as soon as possible so that you don't get stuck with some random username that you're stuck with for like the rest of your life. I don't even use WhatsApp, but I kind of want to go get myself a username before I have to put all kinds of weird special characters and numbers in my name.

Hey, it's Natalie, and here is what to watch tonight. You've got the World Cup games, Telemundo, Fox, and Peacock. Tonight, the United States playing, so make sure you cheer on our team. The second season finale of Brilliant Minds is on NBC. The second season premiere of X-Men 97 on Disney+. Enola Holmes 3 is on Netflix with Millie Bobby Brown. And the series premiere of Elle is on Amazon. This is the Legally Blonde prequel series. I can't wait to watch this.

0: Hey, it's Natalie. Well, this is some good news. I mean, it could be better, but it is good news. The U.S. murder rate is on pace to reach its lowest level since the FBI started keeping track back in 1960. So zero murder would be the best case scenario, right? But seeing it go down, that's really good, too. Preliminary figures show that murders fell nearly 19% during the first 4 months of the year compared with the same period in 2025. So if this continues, we will see the lowest level ever since 1960.
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3: Heat advisory warning in effect until 7 o'clock tonight. Partly sunny and hot this afternoon. A slight chance of showers and thunderstorms, 90, with heat index values as high as 97. South winds 10 to 15 miles per hour. Tonight, showers and thunderstorms likely, mainly after midnight, 73. Thursday, partly sunny, a chance of late afternoon showers and thunderstorms, 89.

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It's Natalie. I'm getting out of here for today. I'll catch you guys again tomorrow. Have a great rest of your day. Right now, it's the

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0: B102 and 98.5. James Blunt's You're Beautiful. Jesse Guerin on the air. Happy Wednesday. It is the first day of July, 2026. Today is American Zoo Day. The flamingos are standing on one leg and somehow have better balance than I do. Heading your way within 15 minutes. Music from Tina Turner. How about A Great Big World, some Madonna, and I'll take a look at your weather for today. That's about 2 minutes away. 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
4: Heat advisory warning in effect until 7 o'clock tonight. Partly sunny and hot this afternoon. A slight chance of showers and thunderstorms, 90, with heat index values as high as 97. South winds 10 to 15 miles per hour. Tonight, showers and thunderstorms likely, mainly after midnight, 73. Thursday, partly sunny, a chance of late afternoon showers and thunderstorms, 89.

B102 and 98.5. If you are hitting the road or heading to the airport for the 4th of July, you are definitely not alone. AAA says over 72 million Americans are traveling this week, making it the busiest Independence Day on record. Most people are driving, and experts say if you're heading home on Sunday, you need to leave before 11 a.m. to avoid the noon to 6 traffic nightmare. Honestly, my personal take, traveling on holiday weekend is my actual definition of insanity. I'd much rather stay home, sit on the deck, and completely avoid the 72 million people losing their minds over a highway merge. That's just me, though. B102 and 98.5.

0: B102 and 98.5. It is July 1st. If you are celebrating a birthday today, you share it with actress Pamela Anderson from Baywatch, animal rights activist, frequently married to rock star. She is 59. And if there's something strange in your neighborhood, he is still your guy to call. Dan Aykroyd, 74 today. Happy birthday to both of them. And if you're one of the many cancer signs celebrating today, happy birthday to you too from B102 and 98.5.
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1: Showers likely tonight, possibly a thunderstorm after midnight, low 70s. Southwest winds, 10 to 15 miles per hour. Thursday, partly cloudy, with a chance of late afternoon showers and thunderstorms, 89. Thursday night, showers and thunderstorms likely, 69. Friday, showers likely, possibly a thunderstorm, 89.

B102 and 98.5. So I just saw this wild story about a 12-year-old kid who survived a shark attack in the Bahamas. He says his older brother is the only reason he's alive. He got bitten on the leg by an 8 to 10-foot reef shark, and his 16-year-old brother immediately used his own swimsuit as a tourniquet to stop the bleeding before carrying him to shore. Doctors say he's going to make a full recovery. You know, honestly, what an absolute hero this kid is. In my opinion, that kid gets a lifetime pass.

0: 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I want it that way. 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
4: Showers likely tonight, possibly a thunderstorm after midnight, low 70s. Southwest winds, 10 to 15 miles per hour. Thursday, partly cloudy, with a chance of late afternoon showers and thunderstorms, 89. Thursday night, showers and thunderstorms likely, 69. Friday, showers likely, possibly a thunderstorm, 89.

B102 and 98.5. You have to hear about this. 96-year-old TikTok star, Grandma Droniak. Her retirement home threatened to evict her over late-night parties after neighbors complained about noise, alcohol, and guests leaving at 1 in the morning. She fired back online saying that she pays $12,000 a month and can do what she wants. Well, they finally reached a compromise. She can keep having late-night guests, but no alcohol. In my opinion, this woman is an absolute hero. I am a third of her age, and I'm absolutely asleep by 10 at night on a Friday. So I need to get on her level. B102 and 98.5.

0: 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July 1st of 2026, today is International Joke Day, the only day where cheesy punchlines are federally encouraged, probably. Heading your way within 15 minutes, I've got music from Alex Warren, how about some Naked Eyes, The Weeknd, and more. 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
3: Magnum Media Sports. The Wisconsin Dells School District has announced the hiring of Will Van Dinter as the new coach of the boys soccer team. Van Dinter has been an assistant coach to Ernesto Arias the last two seasons. Arias stepped down after last season to enter private business. Van Dinter, a Dells grad, played soccer for the Chiefs from 2018 through 21 and is the son of former Dells wrestling coach Joey Van Dinter. Joey passed away in 2024 after a multi-year battle with pancreatic cancer. Will Van Dinter cited love of the community, school, and passion for soccer as reasons for taking the job. Wanaki has a new athletic director. She is Nina Rouse. Rouse was previously the athletic and activities director at Greenfield High School, and before that, assistant AD at Muskego High School. Wisconsin is targeting a former athletic staff member as our new AD, according to ESPN, Sean Eichhorst. Eichhorst is the former athletic director of Nebraska, UW-Whitewater, in Miami, and currently deputy athletics director and chief operating officer for football at Texas. Before he went to Miami, Eichhorst served as deputy athletics director at Wisconsin from 2006 through 2011 under Barry Alvarez. Eichhorst is a Lone Rock native and a graduate of

0: UW Whitewater. High school baseball scheduled today. Wisconsin Dells will be home with Westfield. Portage on the road to Monona Grove. Home Talent League action. Poinette will be at Columbus. The Brewers got the best of Cincinnati last night, defeating the Reds 7-2. Jake Bowers and Jackson Churio each went deep with a solo homer. Bowers, Churio, Garrett Mitchell, Sal Frelick, and Joey Ortiz had multiple hits in the game. Brandon Sprout was the winning pitcher. The series continues tonight. Broadcast time is 6:35 on 97.3 RDB and AM 1400. 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

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Summerfest taking place again this weekend. This guy on stage Friday. I've been talking about it all year. It's going to be a great show. I'm sure he will perform this, his signature song. It's Alex Warren. This is Ordinary. B102 and 98.5.

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5: Showers likely tonight, possibly a thunderstorm after midnight, low 70s. Southwest winds, 10 to 15 miles per hour. Thursday, partly cloudy, with a chance of late afternoon showers and thunderstorms, 89. Thursday night, showers and thunderstorms likely, 69. Friday, showers likely, possibly a thunderstorm, 89.

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This artist celebrating a birthday today, turning 23. It's Tate McRae, Tit for Tat. 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

0: 102 and 98.5. It is July 1st. If you're celebrating a birthday today, you are sharing it with some pretty cool people like Debbie Harry of Blondie. She's still one of the coolest people to ever front a rock band. She pretty much helped define new wave. And then Fred Schneider of the B-52s, Rock Lobster, anyone? He is 75 today. Happy birthday to both of them, and happy birthday to you if you're celebrating from B-102 and 98.5.
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2: Continued growth and demand for protein. Hello, I'm Megan Grebner with Healthy Living on Brownfield. As consumers change their diets and their eating habits, it's also impacting different sectors of the agriculture industry. Abby Groves, an ag economist with CoBank, says dairy farmers have benefited from rising consumer demand for protein.
3: Dairy just has such a prominent presence in the protein portfolio that protein is found in every product, and consumers are searching for high protein. They're being mindful about their eating, they're counting calories, or they're looking for clean labels. And wherever you are across that kind of spectrum, that there is a dairy product for you. And so we've seen massive growth, double-digit growth in yogurt and in cottage cheese. Both of those have taken off exceptionally well. We're also seeing a lot of growth in dairy creamer, more butter is being consumed. On more of a fat perspective, that whole milk is doing extremely well, and it's actually the only fluid milk category that's growing. And so consumers have discovered again that the flavor is found in the fat and that there's protein there. And so it's a win-win for everybody. And I think that dairy is going to continue performing well in this era where protein is at the forefront of consumer minds.
2: I'm Megan Grebner with Healthy Living on Brownfield.
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1: Showers likely tonight, possibly a thunderstorm after midnight, low 70s. Southwest winds, 10 to 15 miles per hour. Thursday, partly cloudy, with a chance of late afternoon showers and thunderstorms, 89. Thursday night, showers and thunderstorms likely, 69. Friday, showers likely, possibly a thunderstorm, 89.

B102 and 98.5. Sam Smith, that is Stay With Me. I'm Jesse Guerin, wrapping up my time. Go placidly amid the noise and haze. Nikki is moving in, taking over the airwaves with music from Madonna, Faith Hill, Billy Joel, Patrick Swayze, and more. Have a great rest of your Wednesday. I'll talk to you tomorrow. 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

0: Hey, it's Nikki Lee hanging out with you on International Joke Day, which brightens the calendar every July 1st, inviting everyone to share a laugh and appreciate the power of humor. 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
3: Showers likely tonight, possibly a thunderstorm after midnight, low 70s. Southwest winds, 10 to 15 miles per hour. Thursday, partly cloudy, with a chance of late afternoon showers and thunderstorms, 89. Thursday night, showers and thunderstorms likely, 69. Friday, showers likely, possibly a thunderstorm, 89.

This should be the happiest time in Taylor Swift's life, particularly because she's getting married. But on Wednesday, this happened. I don't know if you heard about this or not. I'm Nikki Lee, by the way. A company called Harborview announced it had acquired the publisher's share of a catalog that includes songs by Taylor Swift, which means she could, again, lose control of some of her music. The songs are part of a catalog previously owned by Wolf Cousins, a songwriting collective that's responsible for some of the biggest hits of the past 30 years, going back to early stuff by Britney Spears and the Backstreet Boys. Under the deal, Harborview wouldn't control the masters necessarily, but an entertainment lawyer said they would have, quote, approval rights or meaningful leverage that affect how Taylor can use those recordings in certain contexts. It's not clear how many of Taylor's songs are part of the deal or which ones, but only two have been mentioned, Style and Ready For It. Other songs it covers includes The Weeknd's I Can Feel My Face, Cake by the Ocean, and Believer by Imagine Dragons. So, I don't know, interesting stuff. It just boggles my mind that other people can own other people's music, I guess.

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4: 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Area fireworks displays coming up this weekend on Friday night in Mauston at Veterans Memorial Park, in Sauk Prairie, Fire on the River, and in DeForest at Fireman's Park. Saturday in Reedsburg, a memorial and cannon dedication in Webb Park at 11 a.m., followed by a public reading of the Declaration of Independence at the Reedsburg Community Market Park on North Webb Avenue at 2. And then it's Freedom Fest and fireworks at Nishan Park.
5: Showers likely tonight, possibly a thunderstorm after midnight, low 70s. Southwest winds 10 to 15 miles per hour.

Thursday, partly cloudy with a chance of late afternoon showers and thunderstorms, 89. Thursday night, showers and thunderstorms likely, 69. Friday, showers likely, possibly a thunderstorm, 89.

Matthew McConaughey and Woody Harrelson's upcoming comedy series Brothers has a debut date. I'm Nikki Lee, and the show will debut on Apple TV on September 23rd. Its first two episodes will be available at that time, followed by one episode every Wednesday through November 4th. McConaughey and Harrelson play fictionalized versions of themselves in the show, which follows what happens when they find out that they may actually be brothers instead of simply just friends, which is kind of true. Apparently, they may be brothers. I want to know if and why not they haven't taken a paternity test yet. A paternity test. A DNA test.